So, and then, well, and then coming to the issue of internal politics, you know, party politics or democracy, that is one issue that remains a hotbed, you know, among some of these political parties. You don't hear of certain parties probably because they may not have enough clout. But for the bigger parties, at least the bigger, I mean, So maybe the PDP, the APC, the NDC,

0: full of development.
1: Yes.
0: You know, in reality, as we are talking, we don't see all those
1: failure. Very soon we start talking failure.
0: Fine. we are yet to see the empirical realities of all these kind of money they are talking about in terms of infrastructure and other kind of developments. Let us start from our local government. Mm. The kind of money we hear in terms of our monthly allocation. But go to local governments in Imo State, for example, go and see what is happening. This is rainy season. Just make out time to go into local government if there is roads or network and road network there. It has been taken over by flood here and there. So the kind of money at times, I'm not excited to hear such amount, because at the end of the day, it appears it goes to individual or group pockets.
1: Well, you better not be excited, because this 2.37 trillion could cost.
0: If it is in a crime society, this kind of figure, they are going, we're supposed to see it turn around. Yes, our economy and infrastructure.
1: 2.37 trillion.
2: What doctor
1: state's pocket?
2: What Dr. Oguchi mentioned just now, one word he used that really caught my attention. He used the word flooding.
1: Mm.
2: Now, I can tell you that, you know, all the noise being made about the Okwele Dikene fire, Isekine Siamana Tom, Wishin Twinkie Road, and all of that. And finally, just about 2 weeks ago, Leonine Construction started work there instead of Cranberg, and that has generated a lot of heat. But now, I can tell you that in Isekine Ancient Kingdom, Isekine Autonomous Committee, you have a situation where there is massive flooding already in Umuojisi community. Cutting off the road complete into two, dividing the road into two at the Umuojisi community of the Isekine Ancient Kingdom. And that's the trending news now, because it constitutes very, very hard times for the indigenes of so many communities around that axis. And they're asking government, please come and help us out of this mess. But you see, there is a question raised. Why would you have recourse to Leonine to do that road when people were promised Cranberg? And people are not happy about that, because they know and they have seen that Cranberg has done good work already on some roads in Imo State, and they were hoping and wishing that this will continue. Now, that's aside, we're not talking about flooding and erosions now and road construction. We're talking about money, and we're talking about states pocketing these monies. And the fundamental question, going back again to what Doctor said a while ago, it is local governments that make up states. How much of this 2.37 trillion has been handed over to local government areas in Nigeria? And if you ask many Nigerians, they will tell you it is zero. They don't know about any amount at all handed over to the local governments by the governors of the 36 states of this federation, in spite of the Supreme Court judgment on this issue. The governors are still daring, if you will, the presidency on this issue, and people are just sitting back, folding their arms and watching the drama. Very unfortunate.
1: Oh well, very unfortunate. I agree with you, Sabato. And then I share your sentiment concerning the Isekeresi road, the gullies that have been built there, the deep gullies. And that is the hometown of our own dear comrade, Sabato Amadi. And then I think the government must be listening. It's not about the contractors handling the road, and then that's about the intention to really, the spirit to build quality road, you know, that goes across that part of Imo State. I think that is just the main thing. I wouldn't want to mention the name of the contractors, you know, for

political purpose. But then, our dear governor, if you ask me to give him his cost sheet on all the projects, I think more of his cost sheet will go on road construction, because I was so happy when I went to the state high court, when I attended the NUJ meeting, our Congress on Wednesday, to find out that road, has been properly put in order, renovated. So let him also use that same zest, to build this road that Sabato is talking about. I know the road to Oga and that connects Oga, that's the boundary between Imo State and Idiato and all that, this other part has been, constructed and well dwellized, but just this as is just what is left. And I don't think it's up to 5 kilometer stretch. It's just a matter of fixing it up, and definitely the governor, his aides are listening, and the commissioner of works would surely speak into that. Anyway, so state's pocket 2.37 trillion, and let's hope like our concern, they're able to do something with this money that will affect the citizenry. That's the most important thing, Okay, I want us to go on a very short break so that when we come back we'll continue.

0: All right, welcome. That was just a little technical break. Before we went on that short break, we were discussing states pocketing 2.37 trillion naira arising from VAT. And that's the money that will be shared among the 36 states or the federation. And definitely you had the opinions of my two analysts in the house, showing concern about what the state governors should be doing with this money. This time of the rain season is a good time to invest such money, even if it's just on total road construction, making sure that all the roads that links the city center, the local government headquarters, are well taken care of. Nigerian citizens don't ask for much. All they want is easy access, potable water, electricity. That's what Nigerians are, very simple people. That's only what they want from those running over their affairs. Okay, Emmanuel, let's go to the Vanguard newspaper.
1: Yes, indeed. Flying over to the Vanguard newspaper, one of the big headlines here we have is string 27. Why ADC Supreme Court battle may weaken anti-APC coalition.
0: Vanguard newspapers captures this. Why ADC APC? Why APC Supreme Court? No, it's ADC.
1: ADC, yeah.
0: Yes. Why ADC Supreme Court battle may weaken anti-APC coalition. Why ADC Supreme Court battle may weaken anti-APC coalition. Why do you think we started by talking about the internal democracy and INEC uploading and offloading of candidates. So why do you think that the Supreme Court case, may affect APC's coalition?
2: Now, using the word "may,"
0: yes,
2: paints a picture of uncertainty.
0: Yes,
2: not really sure. Not being assertive enough.
0: And what's even the APC coalition here?
2: ADC is the party that is in going through litigation right now.
0: Yes, that's ADC.
2: Yes, from a faction of that party. And it was based on that litigation that the Court of Appeal delivered that judgment. And now it's telling you, just as I said minutes ago, all things being Nigerian, when you would move that matter from the Court of Appeal to the Supreme Court, only God knows how long that matter will take before you get judgment. And all things being Nigerian as well, you are most likely to get judgment maybe a day before the general election, telling you, you are not qualified, sorry for you. Which has happened before in this country, and from the level of desperation that seems to have been perceived by the majority of Nigerians concerning 2027, that is most likely to happen. And that will deal a very, very high level of what we may call psychological damage to members of that political party called ADC.
0: Okay, Dr. Gucci, would you have anything to say here?
3: Well, Salvatore is just, Chief is just very, very correct on his own assessment. Because all of us are seeing the kind of how the executive is romancing with the judiciary. Trying to bring up some impossible situations for those they consider that may be an obstacle for them to 2027. It's empirically verifiable how the executive are using the judiciary. So let us keep watching. But at the end of the day, as Chief observed, it will create that psychological damage on the ADC as a party and some of their candidates. That's the way we are. I'm looking at it.
0: Oh well, let's see how it draws. But I want to believe that before the campaign starts in the next 30 days, Supreme Court would have been able to, make a pronouncement.
3: Come out with something.
0: Yes.
2: From my point of view, and from the opinions of so many other Nigerians on this issue, they keep asking, which judiciary are we talking about? Is it the one that was gifted with cars, generators, and houses in the Federal Capital Territory?
0: Well,
2: to expect a favorable judgment for the opposition.
0: Well, Savato, you've come again. Anyway, let's just not preempt.
3: That's why he's a querist.
0: Well, let's not preempt what is going to happen. Because like I told you, all the big parties should be on the ballot. Why ADC Supreme Court battle may weaken anti-ADC coalition? That is a story on the front page of the Vanguard newspaper. So if you're listening to us, just go to your nearest newspaper vendor and pick it up. You may also read it online. For those of you who go to the social media to do something serious and not TikTok. All right, Emmanuel.
1: Yes, sir.
0: Do you have the Guardian with you?
1: Yes, indeed. The Guardian is on our stables this morning, and a very interesting headline right here. It reads, cooking gas imports surge by 1,400% as petrol supply dips by 22%. And a rider,
0: yes,
1: that says Nigeria flares $900 million worth of gas, exports 60% despite domestic shortages.
0: Wonderful. Nigeria exports
1: 60% despite domestic shortages.
0: Okay, cooking gas imports. Cooking gas imports surge by
1: 1,400%.
0: 1,400% as petrol did what?
1: Petrol supply dips by 22%.
0: Petrol supply dips by 22%. Gentlemen, we live on top of gas in Imo State. We are standing and sitting, on gas platform, because Imo State produces the largest amount of gas in West Africa, and should be like number four in Africa. Yet we can't afford cooking gas. Just yesterday, my daughter went to refill the cylinder, and she came back happy that the price has dropped to 1,500. And I said, why are you excited? He said, Daddy, the price has come down. Come down where? 1,500 per kilogram of gas. No, it's unacceptable, because the most we should be buying gas in the Imo State, River State, all the, gas producing states around, Bayelsa, Abia, and all that.
3: The southeast
0: should not exceed 500 naira. And probably maybe those states, up north or up or down southwest there, probably should not be buying it for more than 550 naira. That should be the price for cooking gas, because cooking gas is a necessity. You cannot do anything, especially in these times of the rainy season. The electricity is not working, so if you have easy cooking gas, you can easily boil water at least to take your bath, because I don't know how many Nigerians have bath top with heaters. You understand? So I'm most worried here, and that's why I have to talk this way.
2: A more appropriate, reasonable price for gas should be hanging around 200 naira per kg, Prince. So you are just being very, very nice. You see,
0: no, let's start with what is reasonable considering the value of the naira of importation of work materials for and all that. So 500 naira at least.
2: Value of the naira is being manipulated. So if you want to be realistic with yourself, you are saying what should be the appropriate price for the product right now as we speak, and I'm telling you should be around 200 maximum per kg. Now, it is very, very essential that we treat the issue of the comedy of absurdity in this issue, which is that you're flaring $900 billion worth of gas. Who is doing the flaring? Are they Nigerians?
0: And this flaring has gone on almost...
2: aren't the companies which are foreign the ones doing the flaring of gas in Nigeria? Do they flare gas at this rate in their own countries of origin? The answer is no. And that is where the problem starts. Why would you as a foreign company come here and start flaring gas when you don't flare gas in your place? That's one.
0: Well, that question will lead into a whole other lot of hypotheses. So, but let's be worried with the price of cooking gas in Nigeria when we produce so much gas. Dr. Gucci.
3: You see, let me start it from this point. You see, at times when we observe certain things, maybe some people may misconstrue that most Nigerians will always talk negative of this country, which they may see to be unpatriotic. But the real questions are there. Our natural resources in this country, name it. Is it the precious stones? Is it the crude oil? Is it the flame glass and gas we are talking about? Why are we not in full control of all these our natural resources, at least to provide that that usage within the Nigerian citizenry?
0: Why are we not in full control?
3: Yes.
0: Well, you are still going back to the
3: hypothesis. What I'm saying, we have governments. Whoever that comes here to manage or to mime or to explore those things, I think the government should be in direct control of all those bodies that are here, village and business. Imagine Nigeria. Look at our share products. 1,000, 2,000, or thereabouts. Look at gas. 1,000, 1,500, 1,600, 1,700. And mind you, gradually, our forest is vanishing. We are an alternative to gas. Our forest is gradually vanishing in the name of development, which most times we are not seeing the benefit of the so-called development. So why should all these our natural resources in this our country? What I'm trying to say, Nigeria is just like somebody bathing in a stream, in a pool of water, at the same time complaining that the soap is entering his his or her eyes, crying. It's baffling for me. It's worrisome.
0: Yes.
3: That a kg of gas in Nigeria today is 1,005, 1,007, 1,008. My wife, I think about 10 days ago, bought 1,620 a kg of gas, which I remember when we were growing up. Of course, I'm at 12.5 kg of gas then. You may buy it at either 250 or 300 naira.
0: Yeah.
3: And you take it home.
0: Well, another question is that somebody asked, should we even be talking about cages, cylinders and all that when the gas, should be piped, to every home?
3: Is it for that kind of development
0: when the gas should be piped to every home?
2: For free.
0: for free.
2: Oh, you're flaring.
1: That's the thing.
0: You understand?
1: For this thing is ours.
0: It might not be absolutely free.
1: Let it be for a token.
0: Yes.
1: Maybe as you said, that's about 100 naira or 120 or 150 for maintenance sake.
0: Or even if it's 500 naira.
1: But look at what is happening.
0: You cannot. A family of four cannot.
1: So at times when I see all these headlines concerning our economy, concerning our economy and natural resources, how it's being managed, and yet we are nowhere.
0: Okay.
1: It's worrisome.
0: Okay, just keep your worry. We're going to discuss this after the initial peer review. All right. Emmanuel, sure you're waiting for the next one. Okay, that's okay. Don't worry. I have here with me the news, National News Blast. And this is one of the local papers. It says, and of course the publisher is here. That's the query, it seems. APP ADC condemn attack at Onyangocha's event by one area. APP ADC condemn attack at Onyangocha's event. Briefly take us into that. You are the editor.
4: I'm not the editor.
0: You are the publisher, okay? So
4: the fact is already in the public domain. Everybody knows it now that

0: day, a lot of property destroyed, people wounded, including women, people dispossessed of their telephones, and all of that.
1: Okay. Now let's. You have a okay. Okay. Let's get this caller.
2: Hello.
1: Yeah. Hello. Good morning. And welcome to Zandas FM. Good morning.
2: Yeah. Good morning, my good people in the studio.
1: Good morning.
2: Extend my greetings to all. Let's so that I won't waste time.
1: All right.
2: Topic. Yeah. Honestly, I have been listening very carefully, but the word that draws my attention now is the one you read from the queries. Honestly, I ask myself, why all this attack to the opposition party? Is the ruling party? Honestly, it pains me a lot, because honestly, we have been clamoring, honestly praying like me. It have takes me up to 2 months, and now I've been in my local area advising my people to register, go to make sure they get their PVC. When they start hearing all these attacks and all these rumors of witch hunting, is this going to encourage them to come out of mass, as we have been preaching for people to come out of mass and get their PVC and also vote? Please, I use this medium honestly to encourage, to call on those who have done or who planning to do more attack, honestly to resist from it.
1: Yeah, to
2: that doesn't
1: sword.
2: Do us well in the democracy of today. Please,
1: right.
2: We should do it. We should honestly emulate footballers. Like last night, I watched a football between Argentina and Spain. After the football match, the two parties honestly embraced themselves.
1: Yeah, the
2: even changed the jerseys. Let us understand politics like that, so that we should move forward. And also, we need to talk more about the dividend of democracy and good governance. Not more than talking about politics more. Thank you. I have a blessing week ahead, my good people.
1: All right. Thank you very much. And that's what's his name again? Frank from Worsley out. I think he forgot to introduce his name today.
3: It's the passion.
1: Yes. Okay. Thank you, Frank from Worsley out, one of our regular callers. Well, anyway, like Frank said there, we should learn how to play politics without bitterness. Though we have not been told that that attack came from any political angle or what. I also read from one of the papers that even one area was not even there, so I read from other papers. But this is not the medium to begin to argue who did what. But like Frank from Worsley said, we should begin to play politics, see politics from sportsmanship angle. You know, Zico Africa used to say, politics is not a do or die thing.
3: Politics of compromise.
1: You know, and then even beyond politics of compromise, at least see politics as sports. You know, be friendly. You know, if going by that.
0: Prince, there is an ugly trend in all of this that cannot be swept under the carpet. Now, I passed through Okigwe Road by the glass house at Oji this morning on my way coming down here, and I noticed that the billboard, newly erected billboard of APP, which is Imo State headquarters, is at that building, destroyed. So APP is suffering it, ADC is suffering it, NDC is suffering it. So it is a trend that has continued. I'm yet to hear of a meeting of any sort organized by the ruling party that was disrupted by government officials.
1: If a party's billboard was destroyed,
0: yes,
1: there must be either the wind blew it down, or the signage people pulled it down. Gentlemen, I think we should.
4: Why should the wind blow it down at this time?
0: With razor blade, wind uses
4: when
0: razor.
4: Does

0: that brought Jesus probably might to destroy your billboard.
1: My own is a kind of advice.
2: So might be the signage board.
1: Fine,
2: and the signage board can has a right and authority
1: to
2: bring down the billboard
0: of opposition parties.
2: Not just of any political party.
1: Let that wild wind not be selective
2: whatever.
1: Again. Let the wild wind not be selective again.
0: I think that's a good way to put it.
1: What I'm trying to say is we should be more civil. At this epoch of 21st century, we are still here. This is so primitive.
2: Gentlemen.
1: You know, it's cruel. It's criminality.
2: Let's appear as if we are taking a position.
1: I'm saying, generally, let us, I'm advising, fine. We should remove this kind of cruel or crude politics where individuals are attacked. Based on politics.
2: Yes, it's
1: that is not true. That is not true.
2: I'm against that.
1: That is not good.
2: We should
1: give respect and to human lives.
2: We have to be tolerant.
1: Fine.
2: All right.
1: Tolerate each other.
2: Thank you very much.
1: If you don't win today, tomorrow you will win.
2: Thank you very much.
1: We shouldn't be hostile for nothing.
2: Okay, Dr. Butcher, that's enough Trump poker water into your head, so that's anyway. Well, that's very much we can take from all the papers today. We have taken from The Punch, The Vanguard, The Guardian, and The National News Blast. Well, we go on a very short break, and when we come back, we'll spend the next 15 minutes taking a look at the cooking gas issue that we started.

0: Alright, welcome back to the very last segment of this Monday Tonic on Radio Say It Loud. And of course, my guests in the house are still very much around and well seated. The portals have been open and it's still 081-606-36187. 081-606-36187. And all our social media handles are very much alive. So we'll spend the next few minutes looking at cooking gas, because this affects the ordinary Nigerian so much so that some wake up in the morning having their tea with cold water, even in this cold season, because they can't afford 1,560 naira, 1,600 naira, you know, to fetch a kilogram of cooking gas. And come to think of it, a family of six, the average Nigerian family is probably six, father, mother, and four children. That is the average down here in the south. And up north, average could be like eight. You know, because over there they have two wives and all that. So you imagine 2 kilograms of gas cooking for about eight people. You know, that cannot last them more than 2 days. So every 2 days, they spend 3,200 every 2 days just to feed. I think it's painful in a country where we have so much gas, even flaring billions, you know, cubic into the air and polluting our environment. Somebody did ask a question and he said, okay, it's actually Dr. Gucci. He said, why are we not in control,
1: natural resources?
0: Yes, of the production of this natural resource. But I'm talking about, yes, but probably maybe we might limit it to gas and the crude oil. So, Sabato, you have that question. Said, why are we not in control? Who are the we now? Nigeria, why are we not in control? Why do we allow Shell, Mobil, or whatever, ADAS and all that to control, to drill,
1: to harness,
0: and then give to Nigeria for refining? Sabato, do you have any answer to this?
2: And
0: is that where the problem is coming from?
2: First of all, you were talking about ExxonMobil.
0: ExxonMobil, yes.
2: Yes, that giant multinational American oil company. Mm. The answer to your question is very simple. It is simply that you are still a colony of the colonial masters. And it is the colonial masters that are in charge of your petroleum sector. And they are operating in collusion with Nigerians like Mele Kyari and the rest of them, who can facilitate the disappearance of 210 trillion within a 6-year period, while the Nigerian budget for 1 year is not up to...
1: For 9 years.
2: Nigeria's budget, the one for, let's just say, the one for 2026 now, is not up to 70 trillion naira. Because you have a cabal of fraudsters, economic criminals, who are above the law. That is why you have this problem. There is no other explanation. And all of these people are above the law. And that is why when you go to the National Assembly and present the case and ask for somebody to be arrested, you would have games played to ensure that that doesn't happen because the person is a sacred cow.
3: Okay.
2: So you are running a comedy in the name of a nation. You're running a ghost nation in the name of a nation.
0: Are these reasons why we cannot fetch a kilogram of gas for even 500 naira?
2: They are the reasons. They manipulate your economy from point A to point Z, and nobody to challenge them. If you make efforts at saying, look, we have to change the system and have better governance for the people, you will be stopped in your tracks. Any political party you go into will be blocked from showing up on the ballot.
0: Well, Richard,
2: that's part of your problem.
0: Richard, what's your own opinion? Do you want to go with Comrade Silva?
1: These assertions are, these are fundamental issues he raised. That is, individuals stronger than institutions. So, the question in my mind, is it the problem of the middlemen that always get all these products so high? That's the cost. For no reason in this country called Nigeria, both gas, diesel, fuel should be more than 350 naira each. Whether it's a kg, whether it's a liter, or thereabouts. So, what is the problem? Is it the middlemen are really creating this scarcity and uprising the cost? But the fundamentals, he has said, whatever the argument is based on governance. Who is in charge of that governance control? Who dictates what? Who distributes what? What exactly that is going on? What kind of policies are we running? That all these things we derive from our natural environment is very far from us to get.
0: Okay.
1: It's worrisome.
0: Yes, it is indeed. Here in Imo State, especially the Haji Ebema Oru West or Oru East houses, where you have crude oil deposits and much of this gas. Gas is almost everywhere in Imo State, and then in some part of Anambra State, in River State and Bayelsa State, it's all gas. And right here, within our own corridors of Ohaji Ibema Oguta, we have some companies operating there. We have the Walter Smith, we have the Anno, gas company. Then we have Agas and all that. We also have NMPC, all operating within that vicinity. That is talking about Imo State. We have not even gone into Akwa Ibom, Cross Rivers, Rivers, Bayelsa, Delta, and all the areas.
1: Fine. Since we have all these players.
0: No, I'm coming now.
1: Fine.
0: Yes. Now, I have to mention all this. In view of the fact that last week, our their governor here, Senator Hope Uzodinma, challenged the companies, to bring down their headquarters to the operational base that is here in Imo State. Walter Smith and Anno, what's this other one? Seplat. So he challenged them to bring down their head office, into the states where they are producing.
1: One question, if you remember, Abacha did that when he was in power. Question.
0: Yes.
1: All these companies you are mentioning, are they indigenous companies?
0: Well, some are. Seplat is indigenous. Anno is indigenous. But definitely you must have expatriates, also working there. And then, so when you talk about being indigenous or not, there are certain technical areas that we still cannot handle ourselves.
1: at this time of civilization.
0: You work in the university.
1: Information, but I bet you that if you go to all those technical sections, of all, even foreign companies, you will get Nigerian trained engineers in those areas.
0: Nigerian trained engineers.
1: Indigenous trained Nigerian engineers.
0: Well, I don't know.
1: You will get them there.
0: I am not really here to argue with you, but what I want to say is this. Most of our oil are offshore. And even the ones you have onshore, that's a land one. In the universities, including your own university, where you teach, the Federal University of Technology, do you teach drilling? Do you teach drilling technology?
1: All these are elements of engineering.
0: Do you teach drilling?
1: It's embedded in their courses, in their studies.
0: Of how to extract the oil from...
1: We have Department of Petroleum Resources.
0: Yes, we have Department of Petroleum... petroleum resources
2: but it's only engineering universities
0: so that answers your question. So why are they not drilling? Why are they not the one drilling? Because the people drilling are the ones telling you how much you're getting, how much quantity of petroleum or gas, natural gas.
1: It goes back to what Chief mentioned, that collaboration, you know, the foreigners collaborating with the political actors in this country, creating that dependency, you know, functioning that machinery or dependency theory, that before we get what is being harnessed in our environment, we must depend from outside.
0: Okay, this discussion will continue as we have hit the nick of time, because
1: everything revolves around governance.
0: I know Dangote last time was telling Nigerians, there was somebody asked Dangote, why, how come 50, 60 top strength are foreigners, you know, and it say that it's difficult to find very competent hands who are Nigerians, and so it goes for India and expatriates who may even be more expensive in terms of salary to pay. So that tells you something too. I don't want to believe that Mobil or Shell or Britain has Dangote, you know.

0: to do that.
1: Prince, I think we should try and desist from grandstanding in all these highfalutin statements we talk about, inviting foreigners to come and set up their headquarters in Nigeria or in Imo State, specifically now Imo State. Meanwhile, you were given 53.1 hectares of land donated to you for mechanized farming for over 6 years now. Nothing has happened there. And the reasons given, do you know? Salvatore, you have Niger Delta militancy there. And you have limestone like till kingdom come in Okigwe. Go there and open a cement factory that will be operational in Okigwe, Imo State. You say, Salvatore, the IPOB boys are along that axis. Insecurity.
2: Okay.
1: And so you are now telling foreign this, because you say establishment require foreign partnership. And then you are coming to tell me that if partners, foreign partners should come and set up their headquarters in the same environment that you said you can't start mechanized farming because of terrorism and violence. And
0: I don't know who has said this to you, but
1: who has said what?
0: Nigeria.
1: You are the one that said the governor said foreign companies should come and set up their headquarters.
3: Companies operating in Imo, in the oil industry in Imo, must bring back their headquarters.
1: They are controlled by foreigners, even if they are not. The point is, you cannot be saying one thing and the direct opposite the next second.
0: All right. Thank you, Sabato. We have reached our apogee. And then I also say in this program that whenever we come on board, the time will just start ticking. Anyway, it's been a very wonderful production. Nice having you today. And as always, Comrade Chief Salvatore Amadi.
1: Thank you very much. My pleasure, Prince.
0: All right. And the same goes for you, Dr. Oguchi Opara.
4: The Prince, I'm grateful for being here.
0: Okay. And the newspaper great prompter, Emmanuel Okoli.
5: My very much pleasure.
0: All right. And I also want to thank Sonto Chukwueke. I want to also thank all those who tried to call in. Frank from World Layout and those that couldn't succeed in getting across. Until the same time next week when I'll be coming your way again on Say It Loud, your Monday Tonic here at Zanders FM. I remain your sincerely Prince Ihanetu Clarkson Evans. 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
1: Time, time down.

0: In the name of the Father, and of the Son, and of the Holy Spirit.
1: Amen.
0: The angel of the Lord declared unto Mary,
1: and she conceived of the Holy Spirit.
0: Hail Mary, full of grace, the Lord is with you. Blessed are you among women, and blessed is the fruit of thy womb, Jesus.
1: Holy Mary, Mother of God, pray for us sinners now and the hour of our death. Amen.
0: Behold the handmaid of the Lord.
1: Be it done unto me according to thy word.
0: Hail Mary, full of grace, the Lord is with you. Blessed are you among women, and blessed is the fruit of thy womb, Jesus.
1: Holy Mary, Mother of God, pray for us sinners now and the hour of our death. Amen.
0: And the Word was made flesh
1: and dwelt among us.
0: Hail Mary, full of grace, the Lord is with you. Blessed are you among

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1: Holy Mary, Mother of God, pray for us sinners now and at the hour of our death. Amen.
0: Pray for us, O Holy Mother of God,
1: that we may be made worthy of the promises of Christ.
0: Let us pray.
1: Pour forth, we receive thee, O Lord, thy grace into our hearts, that we, to whom the incarnation of Christ, thy Son, was made known by the message of an angel, may by his passion and cross be brought to the glory of his resurrection, through the same Christ our Lord. Amen.
0: May the divine assistance remain always with us.
1: And may the souls of the faithful departed, through the mercy of God, rest in peace. Amen.
0: The Lord be with you.
2: And with your spirit.
0: May Almighty God bless you, the Father, and the Son, and the Holy Spirit.
2: Amen.
0: Peace be with you all.
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1: Hello, listener. 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I am Emmanuel Okoli. Before the news in details, first the headlines. Police dismantle terror cell and court ring in Owerri. Tinubu demands ECOWAS AU action on xenophobic attacks in South Africa. Fake agency scandal, Abbas inaugurates pro-panel today. Naira holds firm at official window as banking assets soar. Global shipping and energy volatility. US-Iran conflict escalates over Strait of Hormuz. And on sports, Super Falcons intensify WAFCON camp. Spain wins 2026 FIFA World Cup. Bonaboy headlines halftime show. And finally, Spain becomes the first nation to hold men's, women's World Cup titles simultaneously. And now the news in details. The Imo State Police Command, alongside national operatives, has dismantled a violent terror cell operating across the state, arresting 17 suspects nationwide. In a targeted raid near Bishop's Court in Owerri, police also apprehended 5 suspected cultists, recovering 4 local pistols, 31 rounds of live ammunition, and weapons linked to multiple violent crimes in the state. Speaking through Vice President Kashim Shettima at the 69th ECOWAS Ordinary Session in Freetown, President Bola Ahmed Tinubu called for a unanimous African condemnation of recent xenophobic attacks against Nigerians in South Africa. The president confirmed that Nigeria has evacuated 1,490 citizens across 7 batches and urged ECOWAS to table the matter at the next African Union Summit. The Speaker of the House of Representatives, Tajuddin Abbas, is set to inaugurate an ad hoc committee today to investigate the controversial inclusion of the yet-to-be-established Presidential Foreign Investment Promotion Council in the 2026 Appropriation Act. The move comes amid renewed criticism over the omission of the President's Chief of Staff, Femi Wajabiamila, from the list of individuals invited to appear before the panel. The inauguration and public hearing will be held at the National Assembly Complex in Abuja in line with Sections 88 and 89 of the 1999 Constitution as amended, which empowered the legislature to investigate the administration of public institutions and the management of public funds. And now on business, the Nigerian Naira opened the week stable, exchanging at 1,379.64 Naira to the US dollar at the official NFEM window. Concurrently, financial reports released today revealed Nigeria's top 6 commercial banks expanded their local asset base by 272% over 5 years to 213 trillion Naira, approximately $154 billion by quarter 1, 2026, significantly outpacing South African peers in local currency growth. Global oil markets and shipping routes are facing fresh pressure following military escalations in the Middle East. Commercial maritime insurers have raised risk premiums for vessels navigating key Gulf transit corridors following reports of damaged tankers impacting global energy supply chain projections. And on the international scene, geopolitical tensions peaked overnight after U.S. forces launched heavy precision strikes against military targets in Iran. Iran's Revolutionary Guard Corps, IRGC, reported that 2 commercial oil tankers caught in an unsafe transit lane south of the Strait of Hormuz exploded, with both Washington and Tehran exchanging warnings regarding regional maritime security. And finally on sports, 19 of the 25 invited players have reported to the Super Falcons High Performance Camp in Casablanca, Morocco. Head coach Justin Madugu led tactical drills at the La Noria club as Nigeria steps up preparations to defend their title ahead of their Group B opener against Malawi on July 28th. Spain dethroned Argentina 1-0 in extra time at the New York Jersey Stadium to win the 2026 FIFA World Cup. During the match's historic first-ever FIFA halftime entertainment show, Nigerian Afrobeat superstar Burna Boy performed alongside Shakira, delivering the official tournament anthem Die Die to a global audience. Spain have become the first nation in football history to simultaneously hold the FIFA Men's World Cup and FIFA Women's World Cup titles. FIFA announced the milestone in a post on its official X handle on Sunday following Spain's 1-0 victory over Argentina in the 2026 FIFA World Cup final in New York City. Celebrating the achievement, FIFA wrote, "History makers, Spain have become the first nation to hold both the FIFA World Cup and FIFA WWC simultaneously. Spain's triumph in the men's tournament came 3 years after the country's women's team lifted the FIFA Women's World Cup for the first time by defeating England 1-0 in the 2023 final in Sydney, Australia, thanks to Olga Carmona's decisive goal." This has been the news on this hour on Zanderson 5.7 FM. Before I leave, another look at the headlines. Police dismantle terror cell and court ring in Owerri. Tinubu demands ECOWAS AU action on xenophobic attacks in South Africa. Big agency scandal, Abbas inaugurates pro-panel today. Naira holds firm at official window at as banking assets soar. US-Iran conflict escalates over Strait of Hormuz. Global shipping and energy volatility. Super Falcons intensify WAFCON camp. Spain wins 2026 FIFA World Cup, Bonaboy headlines halftime show, and Spain becomes the first nation to hold men's, women's World Cup titles simultaneously. This has been the news as edited by Victor Oluwasego. I am Emmanuel Okoli. Thank you for listening.
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1: Oh yes, so pity this boy, pity this boy, pity this boy. My oldie moldy black and Victoria Nidal this evening. Yes, welcome, welcome to Traffic Jam Show on Top Zandas Radio 105-700. Still want to be run like a dance of water. Are you there this evening? We did this for area now. On our way, day for road. On our way, day for us. They press phone. They follow and argue. On our way, they look up and down. I want to be sure this evening. I believe that this weather they do you well. Waiting no good. Oh, for you, my way, day for road. When this is your possible car. You, my way, they drive this evening. You are welcome. Well, I welcome to the show this evening. Are you there? Are you here and are your family now? Today I'm on a man crush Monday with this. Oh, so every man them where they outside, where they for road, where they make sure say everything they go see anywhere they for road there. Every man where they do and say meetings jail for house because if you look at it, a man they do everything. Man, a man go see enter inside road, make sure say one or two fall out. So to every man where they drive cars this morning, where they make sure say everything go as supposed go for road. Whether I'm a traffic officer or you be possible driver. You be anywhere, anything you be for road, we

preaching that we not do. Welcome to the Traffic Junction, the Traffic Machine. Yeah. And we'll get one of radio, Victor, on the down this evening. Yeah. I hear this evening, I've been pity yourself. As if you drive that car, pity yourself. Because life now, one, no get back to two, no get back to three, no get back to four, no get back to five. Now, just one life there. Once you don't. You don't with that, so it may not be judgment day. But when we come meet it, and we know see when your judgment day go be, so me na go don't over can see you. So we go as we drive car, drive and jejeli. No rush, drive this car. Nothing day this life. If you go kill yourself because you're in a hurry, you won't make the money. You never make the money since you don't gather the money. If you can't gather this money, you can't lose your life. Next of king go buy with your money. Oh, you go do. You want to bamba? You want to shilly with the big boys? With your money, so we could do one, usually and usually. Yes, so anyway, where I want to be this evening, call me, talk to my answer. Yes, we should have zoom, I've been a jam jam. As he be said, the weather don't clear small like this, it rain, no, they fall again. And because this one, drivers will be say their car, they leak water. Drivers will their car, they leak water. If you don't put your cars under proper supervision, sorry, now your name. Oh, now we'll be saying a nylon. Oh, now I still wonder in 2026, in this big 2026, some drivers still use nylon as glass, they use that as mirror, and not even they use that as glass for the car. You go see them for the back of the car, they go put up for it. Now, be the windshield. So, because if car or danger they come from back, as you want to see and clearly, because you don't use nylon cover, some that the glass be the glass. The nylon be the glass where they battle of the car. Once the rain begin to fall, you go to blow water inside the bus. Now passenger come pity. Passenger where white senator. We be saying don't put on stash. You don't iron and what you know good. You can carry yourself enter inside your busimo. First of all, in terms of the first team brand, the first draw map of Nigeria for in terms of the quarter, water don't fall for the car, don't draw for the seat. And owner, no, they take care of on a car seat properly. You see the matter look baby small. So anyhow, first of all, just come back and know this zone jam or jam jam. We're waiting for Wedra, waiting for OG, Okigwe Road, MBC Road, and Amakoya Flyover, Irete, Ogbaku, Amajeke, Douglas, Bank Road. Any area where you locate this evening, where you reach this evening, you not say one or two, they serve for that area. I beg, call me now this evening, we'll talk about time. Just tell me, carry four. No, the dump car, they call me. Call me, park your car, say, Victor, see my area when I do. My name now, Mr. So and so. Now, this area when I do this evening, now, wait till they serve for this area, be this, and my advice to road users be this. If you can't get music, we're going to play for you. I dey active for you now. Play the music. You request the song for me, I go play. I did for you. You know, fear. You don't worry. I will play the music for you.

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1: Yes.
0: Which I have. Thank you, Madam. I had the pleasure of working with a very talented, gifted man named Denzel Washington.
2: I love this movie, my favorite.
0: This particular song I'm going to do for him tonight, it is gospel, so.
2: Yes.
0: If you want to wave your hands in the air, if you feel your own tear drop, it's okay.
2: Yeah, hallelujah.
0: It's all right. But I have to give praise what praise is due. And I have to tell you, yes, that's it.
2: I do.

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Let mercy locate you wherever you are, in Jesus' mighty name.

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1: Entertainment.

0: In the name of the Father, and of the Son, and of the Holy Spirit.
1: Amen.
0: The angel of the Lord declared unto Mary,
1: and she conceived of the Holy Spirit.
0: Hail Mary, full of grace, the Lord is with you. Blessed are you among women, and blessed is the fruit of thy womb, Jesus.
1: Holy Mary, Mother of God, pray for us sinners now and the hour of our death. Amen.
0: Behold the handmaid of the Lord.
1: Be it done unto me according to thy word.
0: Hail Mary, full of grace, the Lord is with you. Blessed are you among women, and blessed is the fruit of thy womb, Jesus.
1: Holy Mary, Mother of God, pray for us sinners now and the hour of our death. Amen.
0: And the Word was made flesh
1: and dwelt among us.
0: Hail Mary, full of grace, the Lord is with you. Blessed are you among women, and blessed is the fruit of thy womb, Jesus.
1: Holy Mary, Mother of God, pray for us sinners now and the hour of our death. Amen.
0: Pray for us, O Holy Mother of God,
1: that we may be made worthy of the promises of Christ.
0: Let us pray. Pour forth, we receive thee, O Lord, thy grace into our hearts, that we, to whom the incarnation of Christ, thy Son, was made known by the message of an angel, may by his passion and cross be brought to the glory of his resurrection, through the same Christ our Lord. Amen. May the divine assistance remain always with us.
1: And may the souls of the faithful departed, through the mercy of God, rest in peace. Amen.
0: The Lord be with you.
1: And with your spirits.
0: May Almighty God bless you, the Father, and the Son, and the Holy Spirit.
1: Amen.
0: Peace be with you all.
1: And with your spirits.
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1: 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I am Emmanuel Okoli. Before the news in details, first the headlines. Police dismantle terror cell and court ring in Owerri. Tinubu demands ECOWAS AU action on xenophobic attacks in South Africa. Fake agency scandal, Abbas inaugurates pro-panel today. Naira holds firm at official window as banking assets soar. Global shipping and energy volatility. US-Iran conflict escalates over Strait of Hormuz. And on sports, Super Falcons intensify WAFCON camp. Spain wins 2026 FIFA World Cup. Bonaboy headlines halftime show. And finally, Spain becomes the first nation to hold men's, women's World Cup titles simultaneously. And now the news in details. The Imo State Police Command, alongside national operatives, has dismantled a violent terror cell operating across the state, arresting 17 suspects nationwide. In a targeted raid near Bishop's Court in Owerri, police also apprehended 5 suspected cultists, recovering 4 local pistols, 31 rounds of live ammunition, and weapons linked to multiple violent crimes in the state. Speaking through Vice President Kashim Shettima at the 69th ECOWAS Ordinary Session in Freetown, President Bola Ahmed Tinubu called for a unanimous African condemnation of recent xenophobic attacks against Nigerians in South Africa. The president confirmed that Nigeria has evacuated 1,490 citizens across 7 batches and urged ECOWAS to table the matter at the next African Union summit. The Speaker of the House of Representatives, Tajuddin Abbas, is set to inaugurate an ad hoc committee today to investigate the controversial inclusion of the yet-to-be-established Presidential Foreign Investment Promotion Council in the 2026 Appropriation Act. The move comes amid renewed criticism over the omission of the President's Chief of Staff, Femi Wajabiamila, from the list of individuals invited to appear before the panel. The inauguration and public hearing will be held at the National Assembly Complex in Abuja in line with Sections 88 and 89 of the 1999 Constitution as amended, which empower the legislature to investigate the administration of public institutions and the management of public funds. And now on business, the Nigerian Naira opened the week stable, exchanging at 1,379.64 Naira to the US dollar at the official NFEM window. Concurrently, financial reports released today revealed Nigeria's top 6 commercial banks expanded their local asset base by 272% over 5 years to 213 trillion Naira, approximately $154 billion by quarter 1, 2026, significantly outpacing South African peers in local currency growth. Global oil markets and shipping routes are facing fresh pressure following military escalations in the Middle East. Commercial maritime insurers have raised risk premiums for vessels navigating key Gulf transit corridors following reports of damaged tankers impacting global energy supply chain projections. And on the international scene, geopolitical tensions peaked overnight after U.S. forces launched heavy precision strikes against military targets in Iran. Iran's Revolutionary Guard Corps, IRGC, reported that 2 commercial oil tankers caught in an unsafe transit lane south of the Strait of Hormuz exploded, with both Washington and Tehran exchanging warnings regarding regional maritime security. And finally on sports, 19 of the 25 invited players have reported to the Super Falcons High Performance Camp in Casablanca, Morocco. Head coach Justin Madugu led tactical drills at the La Noria club as Nigeria steps up preparations to defend their title ahead of their Group B opener against Malawi on July 28th. Spain dethroned Argentina 1-0 in extra time at the New York Jersey Stadium to win the 2026 FIFA World Cup. During the match's historic first-ever FIFA halftime entertainment show, Nigerian Afrobeat superstar Burnaboy performed alongside Shakira, delivering the official tournament anthem Die Die to a global audience. Spain have become the first nation in football history to simultaneously hold the FIFA Men's World Cup and FIFA Women's World Cup titles. FIFA announced the milestone in a post on its official X handle on Sunday following Spain's 1-0 victory over Argentina in the 2026 FIFA World Cup final in New York City. Celebrating the achievement, FIFA wrote, "History makers, Spain have become the first nation to hold both the FIFA World Cup and FIFA WWC simultaneously. Spain's triumph in the men's tournament came 3 years after the country's women's team lifted the FIFA Women's World Cup for the first time by defeating England 1-0 in the 2023 final in Sydney, Australia, thanks to Olga Carmona's decisive goal." This has been the news on this hour on Zanderson 5.7 FM. Before I leave, another look at the headlines. Police dismantle terror cell and court ring in Owerri. Tinubu demands ECOWAS AU action on xenophobic attacks in South Africa. Big agency scandal, Abbas inaugurates pro panel today. Naira holds firm at official window at as banking assets soar. US-Iran conflict escalates over Strait of Hormuz, global shipping and energy volatility. Super Falcons intensify WAFCON camp. Spain wins 2026 FIFA World Cup, Bonaboy headlines halftime show, and Spain becomes the first nation to hold men's, women's World Cup titles simultaneously. This has been the news as edited by Victor Oluwasego. I am Emmanuel Okoli. Thank you for listening.
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Yes, I can say exactly onye gwara m, but I know me. Demons, it could have been in the Bible. The Bible said, and the demons were sent out, Yahweh, a lying tongue, a lying spirit in the mouth of the prophets. Only a demon will make a prophet to wash. Anybody can be influenced. Ask somebody, I don't know, I'm the pastor. I don't know, he do tell me, what's that? I'm saying, I'm more. I'm saying, I'm saying, say because you told you I sat down there for 2 hours. Yeah, chigide. But why am I saying because I'm not going to be able to do it? I'm not going to be able to do it. After 2 hours, I'm going to be able to do it. So that you not forgive. I'm going to say no. I understand. You mean you don't get a child because how you get to know what I go. When you're going to get a demon, a question to call the number man I got a ball called court lawyer. Because they could mistake each other, they could mistake each other, or talk and they go basaya, or talk, not something about me by court on Giga made mistake. Yet, yeah, can she big it up that the man, full fledged man, big it up that the jitter mark, big it up. So, Naku, don't worry, we prayed together. After praying, Chinik is safe where from that mistake, or Cholime, as a mistake, I own my name, only food company, and I'm a modern mother, elegant only weapon there. Lying tongue. I'm having a question to make a false accusation. I give PPH. In course of Obaka Ojo, Biake Menege, Makandina Bakrog, Obaka Ojo, St. Paul, Chineke Josu, Bully Luna Ministry, 40 young men, Gay Doishi, make covenants, boy, she are willing to teach and Jacob together, make incantation. Oats bind young na haga hearing ni haga and women until ha boo so because Paul Omenon again. In case I command an adjo Omenon again, what is it? It's table a cage brew Paul a brew at another time. Age the basket we brew for Gandaban Natia. Okay, human ha. 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

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God only deeper next day, it's really the boy here. 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A little to Shimana long one name okay. 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They began to pray back to send a prayer. 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On your mangwana, I beg no Pharaoh, would teach you, Chinekem, God's egg.

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4: Hey, Papa Nick, I beg no verse. 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
4: My brother, no verse, I beg the one when I finish. 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
5: And you say you never hear of Dutch Global. Dutch Global, therefore, if you from Obinze, they go. 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Dutch Global Day by the right after Ohi Junction. Besides Shedif Hotel. If you come from Oludego, with a Dutch Global Day by your left before Ohi Junction.
4: I beg you, thank you. Make a rush, make a go feel it, I guess. So.
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4: Oh, yeah, wait first, now, Papa Neka. Me self get calling to read to knock you. You know, say Dutch Global don't open their new mega cooking gas station this one day for Eme Kuku, close to Our Lady of Mount Carmel Catholic Church after Holy Rosary Hospital or where not local government Imo State.
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